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1: 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With the DJ, please turn up the bass to the max. 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

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Oh my, my, oh my, my love. I take one look at you, you're taking me out.

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Oh my, my love. 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
10: 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You're listening to the new music show with John.
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